Number 9, it's Caleb Young with the slow burn love song set in a dimly lit barroom where two strangers meet for the first time. After a few drinks and a little too much fun, feelings start to take hold, leaving them both wondering, where is this going? Under the glow of buzzing neon lights, this song captures a heart of nightlife, honesty, and emotion as the neon never

Guy Vincent with a song about broken trust, complicated relationships, and the contradictions of love. It captures the push and pull of a relationship where she loves him, yet she doesn't. Tells him to move on, but he won't. And he's caught in that tension of holding on and letting go. Coming in at number 8,

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0: Welcome back to Dance Time in Texas. It's time for my hit pick of the week. This week's hit pick comes from the Magnolia Brothers, a Houston duo made up of Joey DeLongshaw and Michael Days. Since forming in 2022, they've been turning heads with their smooth vocal harmonies, blending soulful vocals with mellow acoustic guitar and a touch of the blues. Playing shows all over Texas, they're quickly building a name for themselves. Their newest single to Texas radio talks about the struggle of finding guidance and believing in something bigger than yourself. This week's hit pick is called

back to the countdown. Newcomer to the Texas music scene, Matt Daniel, has this week's number 7. It's a song that tells a story of a relationship that's weathered years of tears and time. Despite everything they've been through, they still find themselves wondering if they're truly in love. They make a simple, heartfelt request. Forget about the outside world, spend some alone time together, and take

This week's number six comes from Cody Jinks, whose journey has shaped a powerful sound rooted in sobriety, redemption, and purpose. From heavy metal beginnings to outlaw country, he's traveled a road that's shaped with every line he sings. From his album, In My Blood, the lead single reflects on searching everywhere for answers, from the bottle to the Bible, only to find himself more lost than found.

0: Hey, y'all, this is DJ Mike. 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
0: Welcome back to Dance Time in Texas. This week's featured artist, Maverick Murphy. While some may recognize him as the son of Texas country legend Patrick Murphy, Maverick is quickly carving out his own identity on the Texas music scene. Since his first performance at Moe's Place in Katy, he's balanced a life as a full-time student at Texas A&M and College Station with a packed performance schedule. 2025 was a breakout year, highlighted by his self-titled EP and opening for Texas legends like Tracy Byrd, Clay Walker, and Stoney LaRue. Now, 2026, he breaks out his sophomore EP, Gonna Make You Miss Me, which features all original songs plus a cover song by Jason Allen. His first release to Texas radio, Beer Drinking, is one of the fastest rising songs on the charts. Maverick Murphy, welcome to Dance Time in Texas.
2: Yes, sir. Thanks for having me. I'm excited for this.
0: For those who might be hearing you for the first time, tell us a little bit about yourself. Who is Maverick Murphy?
2: I'm in College Station, freshman in college, trying to make it in the really competitive music scene right now. My dad's Patrick Murphy, and he was real big in the late 90s, early 2000s.
0: It's funny you say that because I go back a ways with your dad. I think I first met him in around 2000, 2003. He had the song out, Rest of Forever, which was a title track from his debut album. When you look at your own path, how much did that shape your passion for music?
2: I'm planning on continuing the legacy that he had and putting my own spin on what I've listened to over the years. You know, all the Merle Haggard, George Strait, George Jones. I grew up on that, and I feel like the music that I make now is kind of represents all of that with my own little, you know, spin on, you know, my writing and all that too. I've been at this for almost 3 years now, you know, doing my solo career. You know, I played acoustic guitar in my dad's band, and then I can confidently say that I've grown a whole lot over the past couple of years I've been doing this and paying my dues and just really getting after it.
0: Do you ever get teased about your name Maverick from Top Gun?
2: Yeah, I get a lot of comments like, is that your real name? And a lot of people don't realize that I actually got it from Top Gun. You know, he loved that movie so much that he named me Maverick from Top Gun.
0: How cool is that? That's a fun story.
2: Yeah. And we've been thinking about, for our band walkout song, having them walk out to
0: Danger Zone. Yeah.
2: Yeah.
0: You should. Dun, dun, dun, dun, dun. And how cool would that be to make a cap with the wings, but instead of Top Gun, Maverick?
2: I've never thought about that before.
0: Have your cowboy hat sitting on your mic stand. Walk out wearing your Maverick ball cap with the sunglasses like Maverick from Top Gun. Take the glasses off, stick them in your pocket, take the cap off, throw it to the crowd and put your hat on and go, I'm Maverick Murphy. Welcome to the show. By the way, those caps are available at the merch table.
2: Yeah, that's really playing into it. I like it.
0: Who all have you gotten to work with? And do you have any fun stories you can share?
2: I've gotten to open up for a lot of people in such a short run so far. People like Braxton Keith, Randall King, Clay Walker, Tracy Byrd.
0: Who's more likely to mess with you? Braxton Keith, Randall King, or your dad?
2: Braxton's really funny. He's, you know, laid back, relaxed. He's, you know, a funny guy. Randall, he'll mess with you a little bit, but it's probably gonna be my dad. He usually has a mic that he has in his back pocket at all times, a wireless mic. And so sometimes I'll be singing and then he'll like get on the mic and like, you know, mess with me and getting in my ear, and he messes me up and it's all funny. It's probably gonna be my dad. Either between my dad or Braxton.
0: So Maverick, where can we catch you on stage?
2: Yeah, we're going to be at Moe's Place in Katy. Then we're going to be out in the Moody Fairgrounds, kind of near Dallas. And then in the Woodlands at Do-Si-Do, the big barn.
0: And speaking of fun shows, coming up around the 25th, you're going to be doing a show with that iconic 90s band, Perfect Stranger.
2: Recently, I started covering You Have the Right to Remain Silent. And so opening for a band like that, you know, awesome 90s band is pretty cool.
0: I also heard that Steve Murray, the frontman for Perfect Stranger, has asked you to cut some of his past songs.
2: Yeah, he's been writing some songs and he wants me to do some demos and maybe even cut some of them, you know. I'm always open to cutting some new stuff, especially from a legend like him.
0: And for all of the dates, where can people go?
2: Yeah, for all my dates, everybody can go to maverickmurphymusic.com and got all of them listed there with links to the websites to buy tickets.
0: Do you have any new projects you can talk about?
2: We've got that new EP out titled Gonna Make You Miss Me, and we put a lot of time behind that, and it was a long time coming, and it's some of my proudest work, I'd say, some of my best writing, and I'm really happy we're able to get it out along with the new single Beer Drinking.
0: How many songs are on that?
2: It's a 5-song EP. We originally put out The Way She Moves as a first single, and it just blew up, and it's what got my, you know, numbers up on all my social media, my streaming, you know, just everything. And then Gonna Make You Miss Me, I co-wrote with Jason Allen, one of the best artists, in my opinion. I grew up listening to him. You know, my dad would play me his record. And then Bottom of the Bottle, which is heavily inspired by Gary Stewart. And then we got Beer Drinking that we put out as a single, my first radio, you know, release.
0: Tell me the story about your new single, Beer Drinking.
2: We really wanted to write a song that was along the lines of like Trouble by Travis Tritt, you know, just a really fast, upbeat show opener. And so I got with my dad's drummer, Jason Ramirez, and we started writing this song. It was a long title. It was, I'm a beer drinking, barbecue, and porch picking son of a gun. And after we came up with that, and, you know, going back and forth with stories, and we were able to write the rest of the thing so quick. The song's pretty much just about after a long, hard week of getting off work and busting your ass, you know, you just sit back with the boys and do a little beer drinking.

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1: The best place you can find my merch and all that is right next to the stage at the merch booth. And we got some really good stuff there. You get the sparkly Maverick Murphy logo t-shirt that we have. It's specifically if you want to catch my attention at the show. But if you can't make it out to a show, then my website's probably the best place, maverickmurphymusic.com.
0: Maverick Murphy, thanks for being on Dance Time in Texas.
1: Yes, sir. Thanks for having me.
0: And now, back to the countdown. Coming in at number five, it's Corey Kent and Co-Wetzel with a gritty country rock tune about isolation, heartbreak, and the pull of old vices. Inspired by a moment on a ski lift at Crested Butte, Colorado, Corey Kent flips John Denver's Rocky Mountain High into an emotional low of a breakup. Tune in to Stars Over Texas TV to watch the video for this week's number five, Rocky.

0: officially moves up to number 4 with the song dedicated to his wife. I asked Bubba to tell his story about So Good For Me.
1: That song's just kind of about real life, you know, from that coffee my wife and I share in the morning to, you know, that selfie she'll send me every once in a blue moon when she's thinking about me while she's at work. And that's what's just so good for me.

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2: Casey Donahue, live on stage, Friday, May 15th at District 249. And now, the top of the chart. Next up for New Braunfels is emerging Texas country artist Cameron Albright. Known for his soulful vocals and heartfelt storytelling, he represents the new generation of Texas songwriters. Make plans to catch him live at the Hot Spot in Cedar Park opening for Mike Ryan or at the legendary John T. Flores Country Store in Helotes, where he'll be having fun with this week's number three, How Many Sorries.

This week's number two comes from Hudson Westbrook, who first stunned the crowd and his mom when he announced that he was leaving Texas Tech to pursue music full-time. That leap of faith has paid off, as he's earned himself a New Male Artist of the Year nomination at the ACM Awards show, where he'll also be performing his newest song on Texas radio. As he spots a girl walking towards the stage, he sings about her natural beauty and quiet strength, thanking God

the number one song on the chart. Coming in at number one, it's the Josh Abbott Band with a country love song about moving from a casual weekend hookup to wanting something real and exclusive. Make plans to catch him live at the Backyard in Canyon, Texas, or Camp Margaritaville on Crystal Beach, where they'll be having fun with this week's number one, Selfish.

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2: Here we are. I'm real proud to be in your little old country. It's just back to my family. My grandma comes from here, I'll have you know. No, I'd like to introduce you to the band. It's our bass player over in Wasilla. That's over in Watson. He loves our policeman too.
3: Your policeman, that is.
2: And he's a guitar player, Ray Major.
3: I'll thank you very much. Just like to see my list record. I've got a lot. Thank a lot of you good people out here. I've got.
2: So, many of your shots. It's your first gig. And our drummer, Abomin Druffin. Here he is.
4: Hi. I'm sure glad to have you meet me.
2: See, you don't say much, but he plays like a mother. Yes, he loves you too. Here's a little number called, well, I wrote it myself. I did write it myself on the Greyhound bus over to your little country now. Here we go. And it's called Bucking Up the Wrong Tree.

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0: 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Sheppey Scene is an independent news site especially for the Isle of Sheppey and its community.
1: Three teenagers have been given custodial sentences after the killing of 49-year-old Alexander Cashford on a Sheppey beach. A 16-year-old boy, who admitted manslaughter, has been sentenced to 7 years. A 16-year-old girl, who filmed the attack and shared it on social media, also received 7 years. A 15-year-old boy was jailed for 5 years. All three cannot be named due to their ages. Woolwich Crown Court heard the group targeted Mr. Cashford last August, wrongly believing he was a paedophile. He was chased, attacked with rocks and a bottle, and kicked while on the ground. He died at the scene. Dumped clinical waste is now being found on Sheppey beaches. Hundreds of vials labelled virus transport medium have been discovered between Minster and Laysdown. Kevin McKenna is calling for an urgent investigation by the Environment Agency. Campaigners say the waste may be linked to illegal tipping on nearby cliffs, part of a protected site of special scientific interest. A petition to clean up the area has already gathered more than 32,000 signatures. A new award scheme celebrating Sheppey's young people is being launched. GEMS, standing for Going Extra Miles, aims to recognise under-19s who make a positive difference in their communities. The scheme is being organised in partnership with Oasis Hub. And finally, help is needed. Island charity Sheppey Matters is looking for someone to install a kitchen generously donated by Howdens at its former base in Sheppey Leisure Centre. Many kind offers of support are already flooding in, and Sheppey Matters offers sincere gratitude for anyone willing to help. The team hopes to return to the building later this year, but needs support to make it happen.
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1: Exam season are fast approaching and the pressure is building. 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
1: Three teenagers have been given custodial sentences after the killing of 49-year-old Alexander Cashford on a Sheppey beach. A 16-year-old boy, who admitted manslaughter, has been sentenced to 7 years. A 16-year-old girl, who filmed the attack and shared it on social media, also received 7 years. A 15-year-old boy was jailed for 5 years. All three cannot be named due to their ages. Woolwich Crown Court heard the group targeted Mr. Cashford last August, wrongly believing he was a paedophile. He was chased, attacked with rocks and a bottle, and kicked while on the ground. He died at the scene. Dumped clinical waste is now being found on Sheppey beaches. Hundreds of vials labelled virus transport medium have been discovered between Minster and Laysdown. Kevin McKenna is calling for an urgent investigation by the Environment Agency. Campaigners say the waste may be linked to illegal tipping on nearby cliffs, part of a protected site of special scientific interest. A petition to clean up the area has already gathered more than 32,000 signatures. A new award scheme

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3: Right, good morning and a warm welcome, Sheppey FM 92.2, your local weather for the island. This morning we'll see variable amounts of cloud cover, sunny spells, the odd light shower, so a bit of everything really. Turning dry later on with more in the way of sunshine developing. This evening tonight will continue to be dry and any patchy cloud will tend to clear, leaving clear skies for all. Looking at sunset today will be at 8:31. Pollution is low, UV is moderate and your pollen is also low. Highest temperature today we're looking at 16 degrees, your low is 9. Right now in Sheerness it is 10 degrees. Looking at your tide times for Sheerness today, you got a low tide which is going to be at 10:57 this morning, 1.45 metres, and your high tide this evening will be at 5:10 at 4.94 metres. That's it, you're up to date. Your traffic and travel is up next.
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3: Okay, let's take a look at the roads then this morning. Looking across the island, all I've got at the moment is you've got those roadworks on Barton Hill Drive at the junction of Plover Road, not causing any problems out there at the moment. Over onto the mainland this morning, A249, the Sheppey crossing in both directions looking okay, no problems on the King's Ferry Bridge. Over into Kemsley, Groverse Road, you've got those roadworks in both directions there, also not causing any problems at the moment. Over into Sittingbourne, Staplehurst Road, that's busy going into Mill Way. You got about 4 minutes of delays there this morning. A249 going down to Stockbury Flyover, all approaches there, including the M2 in both directions, looking okay. A249 Detlin Hill, that's clear right the way down to the M20 roundabout. The M20 itself in both directions, that's also looking okay this morning. A249 from the M20 roundabout down to Maidstone, looking okay. Don't forget though, on the A249 at East Maidstone, you've got those roadworks in both directions, not causing any problems at the moment. And the rest of Maidstone is looking light as well. Right, your local trains from Sheerness on sea to Sittingbourne. Next train will be at 7:13, service from Platform 1. It's calling at Queenborough at Kemsley, gets you to Sittingbourne at 7:31. If you miss that one or you want the latest service, you've got 7:46 and 8:17. 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

Oh, yes. 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The Get Up and Go Breakfast Show. Myself, Wayne C, taking you through until 10 o'clock today. Just looking at something which has, yes, I'm always getting things that distract me in the morning. Right, so let's get back to it, Wayne. Stop reading the screen. Right, yes, myself, Wayne T, taking you through until 10 a.m. Coming up between now and then, got your feel-good music for your Friday morning. Also, we've got a quiz coming up about 7:45 this morning. And also, we've got your traffic and travel on the hour and half past the hour. Also coming up, we've got our news headlines, showbiz news, bit that we call Who Knew News, plus loads more in the show. 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Yes, wherever you go. If you go off the island, don't worry. Just switch to the app and Bluetooth, as they say, and keep listening to us. Right, as with all things, I'm going to shut up in a minute and get some music on, which I should do. We will be right back, and coming up, we've got a little mix with Love, Sweet Love from 2021, and loads more. Time is now 11 minutes past 7 on Friday, the 8th of May. Happy VE Day, as they say. Yes, 81 years ago today, Britain declared victory, and it was the end of the war. Second World War, that is. So if you're celebrating today, happy VE Day to you.

0: Sasha Bedingfield there, and these words from 2004 right here at Sheppey FM 92.2. Coming up, we're going to take a short break, get some messages from some of our sponsors. Coming up after those, I've got more great music on the way. Johnny H. Jazz with Shattered Dreams, Kaylee Baser with Pretty Boys, Fleetwood Mac Everywhere, and loads more. And don't forget your request dedications as well. 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
1: You look so pretty, so shut up and kiss me.
0: Yeah. Right, coming up in 3.5 minutes' time, I've got your traffic and travel. We'll let you know what's happening out there on the roads and on the rails this morning across the county. That's coming up after Fleetwood Mac and Everywhere from 1990.

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3: Okay, 7.31, let's get the latest on the roads this morning. Looking across the island, all I've got at the moment is you've got those roadworks on Barton Hill Drive, just after the junction of Plover Road. No other problems on the island at the moment. Over onto the mainland this morning, A249 Sheppey Crossing in both directions, no problem. There, no problems on the King's Ferry Bridge. Over into Kemsley, you've got those roadworks in both directions along Grovehurst Road, also not causing any problems this morning. Over into Sittingbourne, no problems over there at the moment. A249 going down to the Stockbury flyover, all approaches there are clear, including the M2 in both directions. A249 Detlin Hill, clear until you get to the bottom of the hill. Then you've got about 4 minutes of delays this morning going down to the M20 roundabout. M20 itself in both directions, that's looking okay. A249 from the M20 roundabout, it's clear right the way down to Maidstone. Don't forget though, on the A249, you have got those roadworks in both directions at East Maidstone, also not causing any problems this morning. And the rest of Maidstone, all I've got at the moment is the A229 heading into town from Plains Avenue. It's got about 3 minutes of delays at the moment. Right, looking at your local trains from Sheerness on Sea to Sittingbourne. Next train will be the 7:46 service from Platform 1. It's calling at Queenborough Swale. Kemsley gets you to Sittingbourne at 8:05. If you miss that one or you want to lay the service, you've got the 8:17 and the 8:46. And that's it. That's all I've got on my screen at the moment. But if you know something we're not reporting, please get in contact. 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And that is it, you're up to date. Your next update will be in just under half an hour at 8 o'clock. 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

0: July Cherry there, and Save Tonight from 1998 right here, Sheppey FM 92.2. Good morning if you just joined us, and happy VE Day if you're celebrating that today. Victory in Europe this VE Day. 81 years ago today, World War II was declared over, and we were victorious in Europe. Let's have a look at what I've got in store this morning. Not much. let's have a Sheppey chart update then, shall we? So, new music update this week. This Sunday, we've got new music from Harry Styles as he drops Dance No More as his latest single. Miles Smith brings us another song along with... brings us another song along with Hold Me in the Dark. Breakthrough artists and Justin Bieber's mate Siku brings us his debut, Dangerous Lover. Trevor, I need to have a look at your message. Sense of it. Charlie XCX is back with a new hit, rock music. So that's all coming away on Sunday 4 o'clock. With Trevor with the Sheppey chart, he will be back this Sunday. So if you didn't like last week's, then tell Trevor not to take any time off. That's what I say anyway. All that, he's got all that that I just read out, plus the 30 songs that you're listening to on the island, download, streaming, and your radio airplay across the island. The Sheppey chart is made up of just the music that you're listening to on the island. No other radio station has a chart that's condensed to one area. That's why we're the best. That's what I say. Coming up, I've got more great music on the way. I've got that brand new song from Madonna and Sabrina Carpenter called Bring Your Love. That's coming up. I've also got Feeder, Buck Rogers coming up, Nick Kershaw, and loads more. But first, we're going to take a short break and hear some messages from some of our sponsors. We'll be right back.
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1: 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Is it
2: my brother? Okay, so let's open up today's quiz, Who Is It? I'm going to give you three clues. All you need to do is tell me what... three clues. All you need to do this morning is tell me who am I talking about this morning. And the second clue is the longest clue as it gives more and more information for you. So you should be able to get it from that. Yes, hopefully. We hope anyway. Right, so clue number one, it's an American country singer born in 1990. So it's a young person. Your second clue, this is the one that gives away a lot of information. Right, he attended Alpelagian, I think that says, State University, where he studied business and later switched to criminal justice, intending to be a homicide detective. While in college, he worked as a bouncer at a bar before being on stage in that same bar. He taught himself guitar on his mother's advice after dropping out of college. And your third and final clue, after leaving college to pursue a career in music, he moved to Nashville and released his debut EP, The Way She Rides, back in 2014. His debut studio album, This One's For You, was released in 2017. But who am I talking about this morning? Well, if you think you know the answer, then why not give us a call in the studio?
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2: 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Lines for the quiz will close in exactly an hour, so you got till 8:50 to get your answers in. 8:55 or thereabouts, I'll reveal the correct answer and tell you who's got it correct this morning. No prizes today, just playing for fun. Yes, and Gary's already in there, quick as you go, quick like lightning is, with the correct answer. So well done to you, Gary, straight in there with the correct answer. Yes, and if you've missed those clues and you can't wait till the next time I give them out, which will be about 20 past 8, then don't worry. Give us about 5 minutes. I'll type them up, get them up onto Facebook. You can go to Wayne C on Sheppey FM or Sheppey FM 92.2 on Facebook. You'll find them on there and the ways to get in touch this morning. Right now, though, let's get back to the music. Coming up, we've got Feeder with Buck Rogers. Nick Kershaw, Wouldn't It Be Good, from 1984. A Cigala with Easy Love from 2015, and loads more.
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Nick Kershaw there, and Wouldn't It Be Good from 1984, right here, Sheppy FM 92.2. Let's have a look at correct answers for the quiz coming flooding in now. Yes, like a tidal wave. Gary already got it correct. Also, Frankie's got it correct. Also, Sophie and Danny also with the correct answer. But there's still time for you to join our list as well. And coming up, I've got your traffic and travel on the way in a few minutes' time. Taking us up to that, I've got Sigala with Easy Love from 2015.

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3: Went is now 8:01. Let's have a look and see what's happening out there on the roads, on the rails this morning. So looking across the island, all I've got at the moment is you've got those roadworks in both directions along Barton Hill Drive at the junction of Plover Road, not causing any problems at the moment. Traffic queuing at the moment on Walden Road, heading down to Rowitz Way in Eastchurch, and nothing else on the island that I can see anyway from my map. Right, over onto the mainland this morning, A249 Sheppey crossing in both directions, looking okay, no problems on the King's Ferry Bridge. Over into Kemsley, you've got roadworks on Grovehurst Road in both directions there at the moment, not causing any problems at the moment. Over into Sittingbourne, right, the A2 from the Key Street roundabout heading towards Sittingbourne. You've got about 6 minutes of traffic heading into town and going the other way up to the Key Street roundabout. You've also got 6 minutes as well. The A2 Canterbury Road heading up to Bapchild, you've got about 4 minutes off delays there this morning. Going down to the A249, the Sheppey, the Stockbury flyover, all approaches there, including the M2 in both directions, that's looking okay. A249 Detlin Hill, that's clear right the way down to the M20 roundabout in both directions. The M20 in both directions looking okay. A249 from the M20 roundabout, right, you've got traffic queuing in both directions from the M20 roundabout. You've got about 2 minutes off delays each direction going on to Bearstead Road. Don't forget you've got those roadworks in both directions as well on the A249 at East Maidstone, and apart from that it's all clear down to the Chequers Centre. Got about 5 minutes off delays around there at the moment. Fairmeadow coming into town, you've got about 4 minutes off delays. College Road, Old Toville Road also looking a little bit busy, 3 to 4 minutes there, and the A229 going out of town, you've got about 11 minutes off delays as well. Right, looking at your local trains from Sheerness on Sea to Sittingbourne, next train will be the 8:17 service from platform 1. Calling at Queenborough Kemsley gets you to Sittingbourne at 8:35. 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And that's it. That's all I've got on my screens at the moment. 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And that is it, you're up to date. Your next update will be in around 25 minutes time at 8:30, and with that, at 8:04 on Friday the 8th of May, you're up to date.
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Beatles there, and Ticket to Ride, number one back in 1965, right here, Sheppy FM 92.2. Right, coming up next, I've got Deep Blue Something, Breakfast at Tiffany's, number one back in 1996. BB Rexha and Faithless with New Religion from earlier this year, and loads more. 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

Blue Something and Breakfast at Tiffany's, number one back in 1996, right here, Shepherd FM 92.2. Well, let's have some of our news headlines reaching us this morning. So in the news this morning, the results are being declared in dozens of English council elections. Labour has lost control of many councils, while Reform has gained more than 200 seats. So far, it's been a night of substantial success for Reform, despite Labour losing councillors. Deputy Prime Minister David Lammy backs the Prime Minister, saying, you don't change the pilot during the flight. But one MP calls it a soul-destroying night. Also in the news, an outbreak of hantavirus on board a cruise ship is not the start of the a pandemic, the UN Health Agency has said. Maria Van Kerkhove, an infectious disease epidemiologist at the World Health Organization, told a news briefing that it was not the same situation as 6 years ago with COVID-19 because hantavirus spreads through close intimate contact. So health authorities are racing to trace dozens of people who have recently disembarked from the Dutch vessel MV Hondius. Yeah. There you go. So if you've been on there, yeah, you might have it. Then again, you might not. Yeah. Right, also sad news this morning. Bonnie Tyler has been placed into an induced coma to aid her recovery after emergency intestinal surgery, a spokesman for the Star said. It's revealed the 74-year-old from Skewen in Wales has been rushed to a hospital near her home in Faro, Portugal, for the procedure and is recuperating. A spokesman added, "We know that you all wish her well and ask for privacy at this difficult time, please." And we wish her well as well. All of us here at Sherpy FM wish Bonnie Tyler a safe and well recovery in her time that she needs. Right, let's get back to some more great music coming up a little bit later on. I've got your showbiz news. We've also got our section that we call Who Knew, plus loads more. And coming up in about, give it about just 5 minutes, and then I'll give you a reminder of today's quiz. Don't forget, if you don't want to wait that long, head over to Facebook, go to Wayne C on Sherpy FM or Sherpy FM 92.2. You'll find the clues on there and the ways to get in touch this morning. Right now, though, back to the music with BB Rexha and Faithless with New Religion. This one a couple of months out. Then we got our local talent for the island, Mr. Tim Bell. Yes, he's wrote some songs regarding the island, one of them called Sherpy FM. We'll hear from that. Also I've got McFly with Five Colours in Her Hair and loads more.

Heavy FM. We don't imitate. We create the very best entertainment 24/7. Just for you. The island's choice. The

0: Tim Bell there and Shebby FM. Song written by Tim Bell and produced by Tim Bell. Straight for us. And that song, and there's a few others that we got as well. They're raising money for Kent Air Ambulance. So if you see Tim about, tell him that you've heard his song on Shebby FM. Let's give you a quick reminder of today's quiz then.
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0: Okay, so three clues. All you need to do this morning is tell me who am I talking about this morning. And don't forget that the second clue is always the longest one, which gives you more information. So listen carefully to that one. Clue number one. It's an American country singer.

There you go. 2 weeks at the top of the Shabby chart for Olivia Rodrigo with Drop Dead. Will she make it 3 weeks at the top of the chart? There's a lot of competition in the chart this week, as Trevor's told me. So will she hold on to the top spot? Find out from 4 p.m. on Sunday. Trevor's back in with your Sheppy chart. Right now, though, we're going to move on to more great music on the way. I've got your traffic and travel coming up after Living in a Box and Living in a Box.

0: Living in a Box there, and Living in a Box, yeah. Right, good morning to Jake. Yes, I got your message on the app. I'll have a look for that song after we've done the Traffic and Travel, which is coming up now.
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0: Okay, so 9.31, let's get the latest on the roads, on the rails this morning for the last time on today's Get Up and Go breakfast show. Right, looking across the island, all I've got on the island at the moment is you've got those roadworks in both directions along Barton Hill Drive, not causing any problems at the moment. Over onto the mainland this morning, A249, Sheppey crossing in both directions, no problems there. No problems on the King's Ferry Bridge. Over into Kemsley, you've got those roadworks in both directions along the Grovehurst Road. Also not causing any problems at the moment. Over into Sealingbourne, right, Bell Road, busy going along to the towards the High Street. You've got about 5 minutes off delays. And also St Michael's Road going around to the A2, you've got about 3 minutes off delays there at the moment. A249 going down to the Stockbury flyover, all approaches there, including the M2 in both directions, looking okay. A249 Detling Hill, that's right down to the M20 roundabout, that's all clear. Also the M20 in both directions looking okay. A249 from the M20 roundabout down to Maidstone looking okay. Don't forget though, you have got those roadworks at East Maidstone on the A249 in both directions, not causing any problems at the moment. And looking into Maidstone at the moment, Fairmeadow coming into town, you've got about 3 minutes of delays. And also the A229 going into town from Plains Avenue, you've got about 3 minutes there as well. Your local trains from Sheerness on Sea to Sittingbourne, next train will be the 9:47 service from Platform 1. It's calling at all stations, Queenborough, Swale, Kemsley, gets you to Sittingbourne at 10:06. If you miss that one, or you want a later service, from 10 o'clock, they're running one every hour. 47 minutes on the hour from Platform 1 to all stations will get you to Sittingbourne at 6 minutes past the following hour. And that's it. That's all I've got on my screens at the moment. But if you know something that we're not reporting, please get in contact. 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Please remember, only if it's safe and legal to do so. And that is it, our up to date. Your next update will be at 11 o'clock with your weather on the mid-morning show with Babs. Next scheduled Traffic and Travel will be at 4 p.m. this afternoon. And that is with, I forgot, yes, John O'Donnell. How could I forget John? And that's it. You're up to date. Oh, and at Jake once again. I've looked for that song. Can't seem to find it on our system. So if you'd like to request another song, we'll get that on for you.
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Tracy there, and some girls from 1979 right here, Sheppy FM 92.2. Haven't heard that one for a while, so I thought, why not stick it in, as they say. I've got a couple of songs to play before I have to leave and say goodbye and hand you over to Babs. Babs, he likes things to be right on time, so I have to leave so he can get in and get himself all ready and riled up and ready, as they say. Right, going to play Michael Jackson and Bad from 1987.

0: Michael Jackson there from 1987 and Bad, right here, Sheppy FM 92.2. Right, that's about it for me. I'm out of here, making way for Babs with your mid-morning show. He'll be along shortly from 10 o'clock. Ryan Lee gets himself ready. He's got a couple of songs in the box ready to go. I've got Shampoo and Trouble from 1995. Jess Glynn, Hold My Hand from 2015. Scatting for Girls, She's So Lovely from 2007. And if we've got time, Five Star with System Addict. And that is it from me. I'm back tomorrow with Club Sheppy from 9 p.m. Hope you can join me for that one. Also, don't forget, as I mentioned earlier, I am covering on Monday for your Get Up and Go breakfast show in for Jess and Adam. I don't know which one it was supposed to be this week, but they're both on holiday anyway. So I'll be in for them on Monday for your Get Up and Go breakfast show from 7 a.m. Until then, have a great weekend, whatever you're doing. Whether... yes, it's changeable over the weekend. Hopefully, we hope it's changeable into some warm sunshine. That's what we want here on the island, isn't it? And yes, so I will see you back here tomorrow from 9 p.m. If that's too late for you, as I said, Monday's Get Up and Go breakfast show, I mean, covering from 7 a.m. Until then, have a great weekend, whatever you're up to, and stay safe out there, and I'll see you very soon.
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1: And good morning and welcome to your community events guide this day, Friday the 8th of May. And let's take a first look up and leftwards. What have we got? East Church Aviation Museum presents a fun quiz night on Friday the 8th of May, taking place tonight from 7 p.m. for 7:30. Tables of 6 to 8 people. £5 per person, including nibbles. 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To book, phone 01 795 720 579 and leave your details. Another one up. Song Signing Academy annual concert. The Song Signing Choir, held by Rebecca Brainer DT and Amy Cordwell. They are doing a annual concert at the Criterion Bluetown, 69 High Street, Bluetown, Sheerness, ME12 1RW. This is taking place on the 16th of May. 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And another one. Sheppey Little Theatre, Merrick Road, Sheerness. The Isle of Sheppey Singers. Yes, the Isle of Sheppey Singers, we do have them. They will be out, and they will be out of this world, taking place tomorrow, Saturday the 9th of May, from 7:30 p.m. Tickets are only £8. And for more information, you can contact, you can call 01 795 58 0006. 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
1: 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How about this for a start? Tom Brown, Funkin' for Jamaica. You're going to get the whole 12 inches. Just while I get a few songs put in. 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

And there you go, Tom Brown there with Funkin' for Jamaica. Like I said, brought you the whole 12 inches. Why not give me a chance to get some music in? There you go, there you go, there you go. And it's all right, I'm just... Yeah, just setting the voice levels. Yes, there you go, there you go. That sounds a little bit better in my ears. Yes, good morning, one, all, and everyone. As you can hear, you have got Babs as broadcaster, bringing you the music, tunes, and community events for the next 3 hours. Yes, up until 1 o'clock. Also have two work experience chaps in with me, Sonny and Kian. No doubt you are going to hear from them as well, because they will be in at 1 o'clock doing their hour special, bringing you, putting everything together that they've learnt this week and bringing you an hour show. So no doubt you will hear them. I'll throw them in here and there as always. Today, you know what, it's one of them days. You know me, I've got loads of lists came in this morning. I'm like, yeah, let's go where it goes. Like I said, I came in with, not that one, Tom Brown, Funkin' for Jamaica, one I heard last week. And all I'm going to do to start with today is go through all them favourite songs that I've Shazammed over the last week or so. Might surprise you with one or two of them. Not the kind of thing I normally do. 11 o'clock, as always, normally go into dedications, requests, and all that lot. And then obviously you've got your weather and tea break at 11. So if you've got a tea break song that you fancy hearing for a change, I have got no idea what to play today. So if you fancy hearing something for a tea break, you know what to do by now. Get on the old Dog and Bone, 01795 665 8898. You can always send me that cheeky text that gets me giggling and laughing straight away in the morning, 07938 221617. That's before the coffee kicks in anyway. And don't forget, if you're sat on in front of that PC, allegedly starting your work day or whatever you're supposed to be doing, you know what to do first. contact@sheppyfm.org.uk. Say, Babs, play this, I'll put it on for you. 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That way you can hear us all around the world. 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I can give you a shout out as soon as it comes in. 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Click on it. Yes, all tuned in. There you go. See, Posh Page, she's already there on the ball. First one in as usual. She's even beat Mrs. Babs this morning. There's the numbers. Let's go with the flow. How about these two to start you off? A little bit of dance pop. 2015 and 2015 again. You'll be shocked with this. Pharrell Williams, Freedom. Young Luke played this on Sunday, so I was like, ooh, I'm shazzing that one. That's being played. Yes, other listening devices are available. You know that. Google for one, Lexis for the other. And then I'm going to follow it in. Why not? One Direction. Yes, Babs playing One Direction. I don't do commercial pop, do I? How about this, though? Drag Me Down. I'll be back soon.

0: freedom.
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One Direction with Drag Me Down. Not stopping there either. Coming straight in, Tom Walker featuring Zara Larsson. Now You're Gone, You Can't Shut the Door on Me, sorry.

FM 92.2 are honoured to have received the Queen's Award for Voluntary Services and the Princess Royal Training Award. We are proud of all our volunteers and our excellent training programme and remain inclusive for all.

0: And there you go. Like I said, something a little bit different this morning. Just playing a little bit of what I like, having a chat with the young lads here. I will throw them on in a minute. But coming up first, we've got a few little jingles and adverts. We've got the bills to pay and then a competition to come in. I'm coming back in after that with Miracles with Love Machine. A little bit of Motown taking you back to 1997 and then Shaking It Down with Gregory Abbott straight after these ads and jingles.
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6: Yes, and as it said there, we'd care for our community. And don't forget, Sheppy FM are partnering with the newly refurbished Seaside Bar to run a weekly competition to give away £20 voucher to the lucky winners to spend in their said bar or restaurant. And you know what's happening, it's a Friday, isn't it? It's Babs is reading out the Friday question. So all you need to do is answer this simple, easy question. We're having a discussion about this earlier. Simple, easy question, and then send your answer and name in. I'll give you the number in a minute. When was the King's Ferry crossing built? Little debate over the answers on this one, but yes, if you believe you know what year the King's Ferry crossing was built, send your winning answer and name into our text number on 07938 221 617. Read that question again. When was the King's Ferry crossing built? Yeah, it's in a year. Don't forget, stay tuned in and take a listen and look on our Facebook page. You can have a look on there and you can enter through there and see what else we do. Winning names will be put into a bowl or a jug and whatever, and the youth team will pull out a said winner at or around 11:20 a.m. on Saturday morning. Yes, yeah, that's it. Yeah, I've lost it. I was going to say something else. I've got something else in my head, but no, that stays there. That's it for now. When was the King's Ferry crossing built? Yes, get your answers in and your name to 07938 221 617. I'll give you that question again in a little bit, but first off, I'm going to come back in. Like I said, a little bit of Motown, 1997 and then 1996. Shaking up the years, shaking up the music. As always, you want a dedication request or a shout out. You know what the numbers are by now. Take a listen to this.
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0: And there you go, that was Le Verde with Casanova. Like I said, this morning, playing something a little bit different, something different. Like I said, my favourites of what I've Shazammed over the last week. Like I said, a lot of this music is played by our other presenters as well. Like I said, I don't know what I'm doing. I'm going to throw the youngsters on at 11 o'clock when the weather comes in, so they'll be like, ooh, that you will be getting another taste of them, and that's a little warm-up for them, ready for them then. Hopefully then it should be perfected for when you do your show. Yeah, they're just nodding at me. They're not talking. They are off air. They are talking off air. We're having a good chat and a good natter. But, you know, it's the way it goes. I know what it's like when you come in. It's quiet. It's nervous. Oh, no, that's not my phone ringing. That's all right. But as always, like I said, you want a dedication request or a shout out, we are here as your community, your radio station, playing the music for you guys. That's what we're here for. So if you want a dedication request, or a shout out, you know the things by now. The numbers 01795 665 8 and 98. That's on the old Dog and Bone. The cheeky text number 07938 221617. And don't forget the email if you're sat in front of that computer. The sun is coming out. Ooh. contact@sheppyfm.org.uk. And like I said, the sun is coming out, so if you want to go out and about, go and wander around and things like that, but you don't want to miss us, why not download the Sheppy FM app, available on all good, iOS and Android devices. Yes, that should get me in there in time. And that way you can message me directly through to the studio. I can have a look on the messages screens here and I can shout it out as soon as it comes through. Like I said, I've only got Posh Page listening in at the moment, and Mrs. Babs is tuned in and listening, but I know she's driving, so she won't be messaging until she stops at the services. Let's keep going with, for now, why not a little bit of disco? A little bit of disco, you know me, I like a little bit of this, a little bit of that. And we'll see what we come back with. Disco 1976, Wild Cherry. Play that funky music. I'm going to pair that and follow it straight in with Tina Turner just before your 11 o'clock weather. Enjoy.
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0: You know, every now and then, I think you might like to hear something from us. Nice and easy. But there's just one thing.
1: Job down in the city.
0: You see, we never

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1: Proud Mary.
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1: keep
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0: the weather in just a moment.
1: If you're caring for someone receiving a repeat prescription, they could be storing up medicine they don't use or need. This year alone, an estimated £4.9 million will be wasted on unused medicines, which could be reinvested into improving your NHS services. So don't be afraid to check their medication. Encourage them to only order what they need and take any that's not being used back to their local pharmacy for safe disposal. Help us make more of your NHS.
2: And yes, that's it. The time is 11.04. Sorry for being a little bit late, but let's take a latest look at the forecast for Kent. Today, this afternoon, is expected to be dry with patchy cloud easing, more in the way of sunshine developing. Tonight, it will continue to be dry and any patches of cloud will tend to clear, leaving skies clear for all. Yes, I had this... Never mind. I'm showing him what to do. And I'm completely throwing it out, haven't I? There you go. Taking a look. Your humidity today is 63%. Your visibility today is very good. And your pressure is 1,017 millibar and rising. Let me give me a bit more time. Taking a look. We have got highs today of 16 degrees. Lows overnight of only 8. And we are currently 11 o'clock sat at 14 degrees. Taking a look at your tide times, we are just hit a low tide of 1.45 meters. That was at 3 minutes to 11. Your high tide will be at 10 past 5 tonight with a height of 4.94 meters. How about that? Oh, and just for the scene, I've got a few seconds left. All them sunset chasers and whatnot. Your sunset tonight is at 20:30. That is exactly 8:30. There you go. See, I done it. Easy. I'll be back in 2 seconds. Wait a minute.
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2: And yes, it is that. It's that time. A little bit late. Only a minute late. But you know, Babs. And I always push it, don't I? Why not? Oh, community radio. It goes live. That's the way it happens. Yes. So bringing you your 11 o'clock tea break today. It's time to put you. Work down, save your work and do whatever. Go and sit in the sun for, let's see, I'm giving you 3 today, so a good 10 minutes, why not? I might surprise you with this one as well. Yes, I might. I'm going to start you off with Lou Rawis. You'll never find another love like mine. Little soul track from 1976, going back 2 years then with Barry White. Can't get enough of your love. And then finishing off, why not, Michael Jackson, Off the Wall, because we're all off the wall at some point, aren't we? Enjoy these. I'll be back afterwards. No, I won't. The Young Two will be back about 20 past 11. Enjoy. It's time to-

And yes, there you go. What do you reckon to that one? Something different from 11 o'clock. Yes, that was Bud Flanagan. Let me say that again. That was Bud Flanagan there with Dad's Army theme song. And before that was Glenn Miller Band, In the Mood. That was supposed to come in second, so then I could sit here and talk with it playing in the background. But yes, Babs being Babs, I put it in the wrong order. Yes, so how did you enjoy your 11 o'clock tea break? I certainly enjoyed that. Stood outside in the sun having a chat with the boss. And yes, I thought, you know what? Something different. Like I said,

0: I was quickly reminded that it's VE Day. And I thought, you know what? Why not? Why not? Why not chuck you an hour or just under an hour's worth of slow music? So as always, if you've got a favourite tune, come on, we want to go all back old. We want to go old, don't we? Why not? Bring you something different. So if you've got one of them old classic British songs celebrating the VE, the victory of over Europe, so why not contact me? Get me on the old dog and bone, 01 795 665 8 98. 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And we are your local tourist information up here near the beach. We are right there on the beach, a beautiful sea, sun and sand. Well, a little bit of sand. Yes, like I said, favourite, we've got a wartime kind of era as such. So I've got another one coming for you, Flanagan and Allen again, but this one's We're Gonna Hang Out the Washing, very old. And then I'm going to put the Andrew Sisters with Beer Barrel Polka. Roll out the barrel. So get all them requests and dedications in. Let's go back and take it back for a few, about 30, 40 years, yeah? Give me all them favourite ones. But first off, we've got a quick little Sheppy FM local news burst. And then we'll be back with Flanagan and Allen. Enjoy.
1: 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Sheppy Scene is an independent news site especially for the Isle of Sheppy and its community.
2: Police are warning drivers on Sheppy to stay alert following a number of vehicle thefts on the island. A car was stolen from Queenborough Road and a motorbike was taken from Chequers Road. Officers are reminding motorists to always lock their vehicles, even when parked at home or just leaving them for a short time. Drivers are also being urged not to leave keys inside vehicles and to consider using steering wheel locks or immobilisers. Any suspicious activity should be reported to police on 101. A new mobile youth club has launched on Sheppy. The converted minibus, run by youth charity Oasis Hub, has already visited Rushenden and will return every Tuesday afternoon. The vehicle includes a PlayStation, TV, refreshments and outdoor seating. Community leader Phil Gregg says young people will help shape what activities and support the service offers. Meanwhile, Sheppy's Song Signing Academy CEO Becky Briner has completed a sponsored walk from Sheerness to Laysdown to raise money for young mum Luana James, who has terminal cancer. She was joined on the walk with Mark, Luana's father, and choir members Amy and Cam, who sang and danced the whole way, amusing motorists. More than £1,500 has already been raised to help Luana, her husband, and their three young children create special memories together. And finally, Swale Council has confirmed mystery stickers placed on residents' bins are fake. The leaflets claimed households were not using their food waste bins correctly, but the council says they were not official and appear to be the work of pranksters with too much time on their hands.
1: 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For more detailed bulletins, please visit Sheppy Scene on Facebook.
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Like I said, playing you something different now. Bringing you some old tunes, celebrating a little bit of VE Day. This one, Billie Holiday. Remember this, little bit of jazz. Pennies from Heaven. Told you, I like my laid-back stuff. It's beautiful. Kick them shoes back. Enjoy.

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0: And there you go, Nat King Cole there. How about that? Nice little slow down, a Nightingale's Song in Barclay. Several versions of that on the system. Nat King Cole was the one that I picked. I hope you enjoyed that. And I'm not stopping there. Got quick little adverts and sponsorships. So we got to pay the bills. We got to pay the bills. And if we don't have the sponsorships and we don't have the bills, we won't have a radio station, will we? So yes, so there you go. We got a quick few adverts and sponsors coming in. And then I'm still coming back. I'm not finishing yet. I'm going to go right up until 12 o'clock if I can. I'm going to come back with Judy Garland and Co. with The Trolley Song. Following that in with the Andrew Sisters' Shoo Shoo Baby. Very old, but it's got to be good. V-Day, celebrating only here on Sheppy FM.
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0: And there you go. How about that little bit of Bing Crosby there with Swinging on a Star? Like I said, playing you a little bit of older music right up until 12 o'clock. Why not celebrating a little bit of VE Day? Like we said, Victory Over Europe. And like I said, if you want a last minute dedication request or a shout out, you've got that last minute favourite song that you want to get in. I've got space for one more song. Why not message me or ring me? Ring me on the old dog and bone 01795665898. Or you can always send that cheeky text on 0793822 1617. Like I said, bringing you the little bit of older music celebrating VE Day. How about this one to carry on for now while I wait for that last minute request? As always, Herman's Hermits. This door swings. No, it weren't. Yes, it was. This door swings both ways. Enjoy this.
1: Everyone's life is bittersweet.
0: A little bit of classics.
1: It's a door.
0: 1966.
1: Prince
0: theme.
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0: 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This is your community news.
1: And yes, welcome to your community events, guys. This time, 11:59 on this day, Friday, the 8th of May. Yes. I was doing the community news. I was doing it. How about this then? Yes. Seeing though Adam and Jesse are not in today, they're on their jollies. So you know what I did? He posted the Sheppey FM What Song Guide. So I'm going to read you this for the community events. It's time for the 49th edition of the Friday Drive What's On Guide. And this is the 18th edition of this year. This weekend, take a look out. A local football group at finals competition. The Mark Rovers League's Cup Final, Friday, 8th of May at Home Park, Queenborough Road, Sheppey. 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The Dickens Inn, East Church, Friday the 8th. MS Wood playing her usual music. Then Richie Phillips, a singer, guitarist, a banjo, and later, if you fancy, a sing-song. Richie will get up. And Saturday the 9th of May, Party Time Music, the Admiral's Arms, Queenborough. 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This is at Queenborough. Great music and great atmosphere all weekend. The Rose Inn, Queenborough. Sunday the 10th of May. This Sunday, we're bringing something special to the Rose Inn. The incredible Thomas Abraham will be performing live here. Join us from 2 till 4pm and enjoy live music outside in the sun. Not into music? No problem. We've got football on all day inside. And it's like, if you're feeling hungry, the Rose Spud will be open, serving up the goods. This is not one to be missed. And then another one, The Old House at Home, Queenborough, Saturday the 9th of May. 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Sunday the 10th of May, Danielle is playing here on Sunday afternoon as well. 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Total Jam replica. The sound of Weller, Foxton and Buxler, using the same instruments to try and get as close as they can to the unique sound, performing a wide range of their music from their career spanning from 1978 to 1982, including hits like Going Underground, In the City, Strange Town, When You're Young, plus Stanley Road, a tribute to Paul Weller, four-piece band performing his hits for the Day of the Style Council through his solo career. And then finally, if we've got it, yes, and finally, the Red Lion, Sittingbourne, Saturday the 9th of May. The Mystery Machine return to play everything from Bill Haley to Bruno Mars. Covers from across the year to entertain and help rock away the night, bringing great dance tunes to Sittingbourne. So bring your dancing shoes. Great drinks available too, and playing live from 9pm. This is the What Song Guide for this week. I'm back at the same place and next Friday at 5:15pm. You want any more information about that? Jump onto Sheppey News, a gossip site, and follow. Have a look for Adam Mills. And it is there, Sheppey FM, a What Song Guide. That's a quick rundown of what's on for this up and coming weekend for you. That's it, we've got a quick little advert coming in, and then for the competition, and then I'll be back with the last one of my very old music with Al Johnson. Let me sing, and I'm happy.
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6: What care I who makes the laws of a nation? Let those who will take care of its rights and wrongs.

0: And yes, so there you go. That was Al Johnson there with Let Me Sing a Song and I'll Be Happy. Yes, believe me, I just said, the boss came in and went, what's all that noise? It's me singing. Yes, headphones are up loud and proud, and I was enjoying that music. I hope you all enjoyed Babs's little throwback. Like I said, I do like the old music. I really do. And that was just a little throwback and a little throw-in for celebrating VE Day. Like we said, victory over Europe. And yes, oh, Mrs. Babs is at Watford Gap. Oh, getting there, nearly home, nearly home. I'm not getting excited at all, at all. Yes, not at all. I'm going in now. Time is 12:08 this day, Friday, the 8th of May, 2026, on the old Gregorian calendar. It's a sunny day, isn't it? It's a beautiful sunny day. Where did that come from? You know, it weren't there this morning. It wasn't supposed to be. The boss has shut the door on me and I'm claustrophobic. Get up the door. She should know better. I don't know. I'll do it in a minute. Anyway, how about this? I panic. Yeah, I don't like it. Here you go. I'm going to throw this one in first. Yes, I was going through the new music. I'm going to start bringing you some new music. And a mix of what's in the charts as well. First one I've got for you is called Flow, F-L-O, Therapy at the Club, a pop tune from 2026. I'm going to follow that in. Yeah. Babs is putting Harry Styles on. Yes, not one that I've Shazammed yet, actually. So I was looking through and it's like, oh, it's there. It's in the charts. It is. American Girls. This is currently sat at number 12. In the Sheppy charts. You want to know what's best and what's streaming and what's there at the top? Tune in to the Sheppy charts on a Sunday. Don't forget, the Sheppy charts is brought to you by our very own Trevor Fox from 4 till 6:30. He's the guy who gets all this music for us and for us to play for you guys. So take a listen to this. First one's called Flow, Therapy at the Club. Second one, Harry Styles, American Girls, currently sat at number 12 in the Sheppy charts. Enjoy.
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Yes, Babs playing Harry Styles with American Girls there. Like I said, currently sat at number 12 in the Sheppy charts. You want to know what's playing, what's streaming, what's there, what's most important, and you want to know what's important on and around the island. Don't forget to shoot and tune in to our very own Sheppy charts Sunday from 4 till 6:30 p.m. with our very own Trevor Fox. He's the guy who gets us all this music for us to play for you guys. Yes, and speaking of coming in next, another new entry or new song added to our system, again by another guy that sits there and does a lot of work for us. This is Mick Terry. He put on this one. It's been asked for, so he put it on, and it's here. Akon, Ringtone. 2026, little bit of Afrobeat R&B. You know what I was playing last night?

0: There you go. Akon there with Ringtone. New one added to our system by our very own Mick Terry. What do you reckon to that? Coming in now. Yes, this is it. Eurovision. Germany entry with Sarah Engels with Fire. Take a listen to this. See what you think. Let us know. Thumbs up, thumbs down. You ready?
1: Boy, I'm out of your league.
0: Sarah Engels.

this hour, or the final hour of my show. The time is now 12:26, at this day, Friday the 8th of May, 2026, on the Gregorian calendar. I was just having a quick little jingle, a quick little look through that little information thing on here. And you know, a true fact for you, the Met Office says this weekend's mini heatwave will peak on Sunday, with parts of the UK briefly hotter than Barcelona. Really? Right, so I had a quick look, it's over, and let's get there. If I press this button, yep, the outlook for Sunday to Tuesday. Yeah, I'll read this through, now you'll get what I mean. Sunday looks to be a cooler and rather breezy day. It will be largely cloudy with a few showers in the early morning, but the odd brighter spell may develop in spots too. Monday looks to be calmer and dry with sunshine for most and just a few areas of cloud. Drifting in early on sunshine on Tuesday, though cloud looks to build in for most of the afternoon. So, how can they turn around and say that it's going to be cloudy and rainy at the weekend, and then in the next thing, on the... I don't know. Who are these weathermen? Where do they get the weather from? I'm sure they just look out and go, yeah, it's going to be cloudy today. No, I think it's going to rain tomorrow. Let's put that on. I tell you, they're completely out, aren't they? Anyway, speaking of, let's carry on with this. Why not? I'm going through the new music, Pop 2026, Calvin Harris featuring Jazzy. Satisfy! And then I'm going to come in with Zara Larsson, Midnight Sun. This has been loitering around in the Sheppy charts for a while, hasn't it? Where is it? There it is. Number 14, currently. Going back up the charts. It did drop, and then it's going back up. Zara Larsson, Midnight Sun. Currently, this week's number 14, Non-Mover. Ooh, Non-Mover. Stayed there. So, people must like it. Calvin Harris featuring Jazzy with Satisfy. Following that straight in, Zara Larsson, Midnight Sun.

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There you go, Zara Larsson with Midnight Sun. Carrying on with the modern music. All this is new music added to our system. This is a Nutter featuring 54 Ultra, Talk To You. Following that in with Prosper and Clooney, Free Your Mind. Enjoy this little dance section.

like I said, going into the new music, and it's coming up. That was Prosper and Clooney there with Free Your Mind, newly added to our systems. Don't forget, stay tuned. The younger two, Sonny and Kian, will be taking you through from 1 until 2 p.m. They will be doing a one-hour show special, and then Martin Cox will be taking you through from 2 till 4 p.m. Drive Time today will be held, will be brought by our very own John O'Donnell. Yes, John O'Donnell is having a go at the Drive Time. That's going to be a good laugh, isn't it? And then Friday Floor Fillers is coming in from 7 o'clock till 10 o'clock tonight. We're being brought by our very own young Luke Greenwalker. And then we're all round to Angie Brown's house party from 10 till 11. Don't forget, we're going to gatecrash her kitchen and we're going to bust our walls down as usual. Brilliant house party there. And then Sadie will be finishing us all off tonight with the 90s tour right through till 1 p.m. And then don't forget, Sheppy FM never leave you alone. We are with you all through the night, bringing you the dance and then going into easy listening early hours of the morning before Steve Ralph wakes everybody up for the weekend. And don't forget the School's Out show. The youth presenters will be in from 9 p.m. And if you've entered this competition, don't forget the results and the winner will be drawn tomorrow at 11:20. It's been a pleasure being here as always. I hope you've enjoyed my complete mix-up of music, going from old to new to old to new again. As you can hear in the background now, I've got a new remix added to the system. Well, I've not. Our very own Wayne added it. But then I'm going to leave you with a few remixes. This one is Toto with Rosanna, Soul Boss Remix. And then I'm going to leave you with Wham, Everything She Wants, a Gabriella Remix, a Motherfunkers, yeah, Get Out of My Dreams, original remix, and then Whitney Houston, If There Is Time, I Want to Dance with Somebody. It's been a pleasure being here, as always. I hope you've enjoyed your music. Take care, be safe, goodbye, God bless. I'll be back with you, next week, yes, we've got the Eurovision on Sunday night, so stay tuned for that.

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2: This afternoon is expected to be dry. This afternoon is expected to be dry, with patchy cloud easing and more in the way of sunshine developing. Tonight will continue to be dry, and any patches of cloud will tend to clear, leaving clear skies for all.
3: And today we've had a high of 15 degrees and a low of 8 degrees. Currently it looks like there's going to be a 0% chance of rain with low pollen, medium UV and low pollution. The next high tide is at 5:10 p.m. at 4.94 metres, and the next low tide is at 11:21 p.m. at 1.27 metres.
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1: Flashback Friday.
0: Flashback Friday. I was making sure he remembered. Flashback Friday. We're going to be playing a few songs that we used to listen to when we were younger. Like, just a lot kids. Younger.
1: Yeah.
0: So, coming up next, we have Avicii. Is that how you say it?
1: Yeah.
0: Avicii, Levels, and Adele's Rolling in the Deep.

We love the tens, the era when selfies were made easy, hashtags ruled, and Spotify took over with great music like this.

0: That was Jessie J Domino. I'm still here with Kian.
1: Yeah.
0: On our, what was it, Flashback Friday show.
1: No, you can't remember it.
0: I can remember the name. Anyway, it is coming 20 past one, and we have some great tunes lined up for you, and later on, some to honour the 100th birthday of David Attenborough.
1: Yeah, the big David Atty. I keep saying that, and I'm going to say it again.
0: Okay. It's his 100th birthday today.
1: Yeah.
0: He was born this day.
1: On the 8th of May, 1926.
0: 1920. How do you remember that?
1: Because it's the day of today, but 100 years ago.
0: You're right. anyway, we have some songs to honour David Attenborough's 100th birthday and some very celebratory songs to honour VE Day,
1: yeah,
0: which is Victory Over Europe Day.
1: You know what else is today? It's,
0: it was...
1: yeah, it's World Donkey Day and No Socks Day. So, if you're at home, take your socks off, I guess. I don't know.
0: Up next we have LMFAO Party Rock Anthem following Ed Sheeran, Shape of You.

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0: Sheppey FM local news burst is brought to you by Sheppey Scene. Sheppey Scene is an independent news site especially for the Isle of Sheppey and its community.
1: Police are warning drivers on Sheppey to stay alert following a number of vehicle thefts on the island. A car was stolen from Queenborough Road and a motorbike was taken from Chequers Road. Officers are reminding motorists to always lock their vehicles, even when parked at home or just leaving them for a short time. Drivers are also being urged not to leave keys inside vehicles and to consider using steering wheel locks or immobilisers. Any suspicious activity should be reported to police on 101. A new mobile youth club has launched on Sheppey. The converted minibus, run by youth charity Oasis Hub, has already visited Rushenden and will return every Tuesday afternoon. The vehicle includes a PlayStation, TV, refreshments and outdoor seating. Community leader Phil Gregg says young people will help shape what activities and support the service offers. Meanwhile, Sheppey's Song Signing Academy CEO Becky Briner has completed a sponsored walk from Sheerness to Laysdown to raise money for young mum Luana James, who has terminal cancer. She was joined on the walk with Mark, Luana's father, and choir members Amy and Cam, who sang and danced the whole way, amusing motorists. More than £1,500 has already been raised to help Luana, her husband, and their three young children create special memories together. And finally, Swale Council has confirmed mystery stickers placed on residents' bins are fake. The leaflets claimed households were not using their food waste bins correctly, but the council says they were not official and appear to be the work of pranksters with too much time on their hands.
0: That was your latest local news burst on Sheppey FM 92.2, brought to you by Sheppey Scene. For more detailed bulletins, please visit Sheppey Scene on Facebook.
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0: That was Foster the People, Pumped Up Kicks. Pumped Up Kicks on Sheppy FM. 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
1: Hi.
0: And we have some. We are still on our Flashback Friday show, and we have a few more songs back from when we were a lot younger.
1: But first, you know how David Attenborough's obviously 100.
0: Ah, David Attenborough's birthday is today.
1: Yeah. Isn't that crazy? I mean, yeah. So we have a few fun facts about him that we just had a look at. Did you know he's the oldest person to visit the North Pole at the age of 83? Did you know that, Sonny?
0: I don't think I was born when he was 83.
1: I think
0: that was 16 years ago.
1: I can't do the mental maths at the moment.
0: Anyway.
1: And this is a crazy one. David Attenborough doesn't drive and never passed his driving test.
0: Oh, I didn't know that.
1: Was he even... In 1926, were there even cars on the road?
0: Obviously.
1: Oh, okay.
0: Anyway, just before we... get to David the songs to honour David Attenborough's 100th birthday. We have Marshmello featuring Bastille with Happier, Bruno Mars with Count On Me, and Ed Sheeran again with Galway Girl.

0: That was Ed Sheeran's Galway Girl on Sheppy FM. I forgot how much I liked that song.
1: Yeah, did you?
0: I honestly, that was brilliant. Anyway, we have just one more song from our childhood before we get to the tune we have to honour David Attenborough's 100th birthday and the two songs we have for VE Day celebration.
1: Yeah, and I think, because you know when you first entered this song, I wasn't sure that I hadn't heard it until you previewed it.
0: Yeah.
1: So I think you guys will know it, but it's Rag & Bone Man's Human.

0: Put your blame
1: and
0: on
1: that
0: me.
1: Was Rag and Bone Man's Human. And up next to obviously honour David Attenborough, we've got Mother Nature's Son by the Beatles. I'm sure everyone would know them. And then after that, we have two songs for VE Day. Queen's Don't Stop Me Now and Calling the Gang Celebration. But obviously, some people might not know VE Day. So just to give a little bit of information about that. That is Victory in Europe Day. And it was today in 1945 when it marked the end of World War II in Europe. And it saw massive public celebrations in the UK with street parties, bonfires and huge crowds in London. So if you do want to start obviously a party, text helps going at 07938221617.
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1: 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So we're about to pass it over back to Martin so he can continue the Afternoon Plus show. And yep, those are your three songs coming up next. Mother Nature's Son, Queen's Don't Stop Me Now and Calling the Gang Celebration.

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1: Well, good afternoon. East Church Aviation Museum presents a fun quiz night. 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Also, the Criterion Theatre and Heritage Centre are hosting Anne Riley and Friends present Best of British Variety Show. And this is the 12th and 13th of May. Show only is £30 for a 2pm start with a cream tea. And then £35 at 1pm. Celebrating anything British in what would have been Queen Elizabeth II's 100th birthday. So yeah, that is it for your community news.
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0: 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Just thanks to Babs for the mid-morning show and for our two wonderful work experience students. They've done really well today. Coming up on the show today, we've got Tier 3, which is a perfect excuse to pop the kettle on, grab some biscuits and enjoy a couple of great tacks. And as today is VE Day, I'm going to dedicate it to all that lost their lives during World War II. And I'm going to play a couple of tracks from the 1940s, which will be good. And around 3:30, we've got music to get you ready for the weekend. 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We're currently not on TikTok at the moment as the battery on the tablet is flat, so I'm waiting for that charge and I go live. Anyway, that was Coldplay and Clocks. Coming up next, I've got Outkast and Hey Yo.
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That was Justin Timberlake and Sexy Back from 2006, long time ago now. 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Up next, I've got a request, and this one goes out to Lisa, and it is Kaiser Chiefs, I Predict the Riot.

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Lovely, that was Black Eyed Peas and Meet Me Halfway from 2009. 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I would say you can listen on TikTok, but we have got no internet here at the moment. Coming up next, I've got Kings of Leon and Sex is on Fire.

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2: All right, well, this afternoon is expected to be dry with patchy clouds easing and more in the way of sunshine developing, which is great news. Tonight will continue to be dry and any patch of cloud will tend to clear, leaving clear skies for all. Today, the pollen is low, UV is moderate and the pollution is low. Sunset tonight will be at 31 minutes past the hour of 8. Currently today, we have highs of 15 degrees and low of 8 degrees, and we are currently at 8 degrees. Tide times, the low tide, we're currently on a low tide at 1.45 metres, and the next tide will be a high tide at 10 past 5, and that will be 4.94 metres. And that is it for your news. 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
5: Sheppey FM local news burst is brought to you by Sheppey Scene. Sheppey Scene is an independent news site especially for the Isle of Sheppey and its community.
6: Police are warning drivers on Sheppey to stay alert following a number of vehicle thefts on the island. A car was stolen from Queenborough Road and a motorbike was taken from Chequers Road. Officers are reminding motorists to always lock their vehicles, even when parked at home or just leaving them for a short time. Drivers are also being urged not to leave keys inside vehicles and to consider using steering wheel locks or immobilisers. Any suspicious activity should be reported to police on 101. A new mobile youth club has launched on Sheppey. The converted minibus, run by youth charity Oasis Hub, has already visited Rushenden and will return every Tuesday afternoon. The vehicle includes a PlayStation, TV, refreshments and outdoor seating. Community leader Phil Gregg says young people will help shape what activities and support the service offers. Meanwhile, Sheppey's Song Signing Academy CEO Becky Briner has completed a sponsored walk from Sheerness to Laysdown to raise money for young mum Luana James, who has terminal cancer. She was joined on the walk with Mark, Luana's father, and choir members Amy and Cam, who sang and danced the whole way, amusing motorists. More than £1,500 has already been raised to help Luana, her husband, and their three young children create special memories together. And finally, Swale Council has confirmed mystery stickers placed on residents' bins are fake. The leaflets claimed households were not using their food waste bins correctly, but the council says they were not official and appear to be the work of pranksters with too much time on their hands.
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All right, well, it is now tier three. The perfect excuse to pop the kettle on, grab some biscuits, and sit down and enjoy a couple of great tracks while taking a well-earned break. 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But it's going to be 1940s based, so I hope you enjoy.

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All right, that was Florence and the Machine, Dog Days Are Over. I hope you enjoyed Tier 3 today. That was my own little salute to the 40s and to all our servicemen and women that have died. Coming up next, I've got a bit of Daft Punk and Pharrell. Get lucky. Enjoy.

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0: That was a weekend and Blinded by Lights. Right, it's now that time to get you ready for the weekend.
1: 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Getting you ready for the

Right, that was Snap Rhythm, Here's a Dancer. That is about all I've got time for this afternoon. Thanks for listening. I hope you enjoyed the good music and tea at three, and especially the warm-up for the weekend. But don't worry, I'll be back next Friday from 1 p.m. Don't go anywhere, though, because coming up, we've got the Drive Time Show with John O'Donnell. Yes, that's right, John O'Donnell, our very own rock show host. He's coming up very shortly. I've got coming up next Gala, Free From Desire, Faithless, Insomnia, The Declosure, 2025 Remix, Rob Miles Children, and CC Peniston, finally. So until next time, take care of yourselves and have a fantastic evening. Have a great weekend. I've been Martin Cox, and you're listening to Sheppey FM 92.2.

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1: Good afternoon, this is your Drive Time show, it's 4 o'clock and time for the traffic and travel. I shall do my best for you, bear with me, it's the first time doing this, but we'll have a go. So, round about the halfway houses, we got about 5 minutes of stationary traffic there, should clear by about 20 past four. Queenborough Road, bit of traffic going on there, plus 3 minutes or so, it's probably school traffic, the usual. And where are we? Coming up on the lower road, again, a plus 3 minutes or so, probably to do with the school traffic, no doubt. It's that sort of time of the day, isn't it? Other than that, there isn't really too much going on. In Sittingbourne, I think that's along London Road by the looks of it, if I can get onto it properly. Bear with me. Yeah, you've got about 9 minutes of traffic there, should clear around about 10 to 5, so it's saying. And other than that, there isn't too much going on. If there is, and I've missed something, please get in touch. Call the studio on 01795 665898, and I will do my utmost to put that on the air for everybody. As I say, at the moment, Rochester, if you're coming from that direction, about 15 minutes on your journey, that looks like it's around about the industrial estate area, which is probably about normal. And again, possibly, where is that? Stationary traffic, again in Rochester. I think that looks like it's on the Rochester Bridge area. So at the moment, as I say, other than that, some traffic on the M2, where it joins the M2. Let's get onto there and see what we can find out for you. There is a big long red line. Right, it's saying the stationary traffic. There may well be an accident on the M2. I can't get full details for you at the moment. But what it's saying is there's an hour and 41 expected to clear about. Yeah, it is. It's an accident. So M2, folks, round about where it joins the A2, somewhere around there. It is stationary because of an accident. It's not expected to clear until 6:30, so bear that in mind. And that, folks, is the traffic and travel for now.
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Yes, folks, it's Friday. This is the Drive Time Show. I'm standing in for Adam and Bernie, I think it is, to do the Drive Time Show. And I've got a feeling it's going to be a good weekend.

Black Eyed Peas, I Got a Feeling from 2009. Right, first mistake of the day, but mistakes are meant to be made to make you better, are they not? Right, I forgot to do the train times. So, what time are we? Well, the next train out will be 16:17 from on platform one. That leaves at 16:17, calling at all stations, I believe, and then the one after that, 16:47, platform one is on time. The trains are looking good, actually. There aren't any issues with the trains, and traffic is quite good as well at the moment. So, yeah, apologies for that. If you were expecting the train times, I will endeavour to make sure I'm on it for next time. Okay, right. In the meantime, Mr. Babs, and talking to Babsies, welcome home, Mrs. Babs. Charlene, big hugs waiting for you, girl. Mr. Babs, turning up with

That's Talking Heads burning down the house from 1983. This is the Drive Time Show on the Friday. Yes, we've made it to the weekend, people. I am John O'Donnell. I'm standing in for Adam and Jess as they are away on their hollybobs. Have fun, guys. Hope you enjoy yourselves. Come back with a tan and a few good stories. Plenty of good music to come, including this one. It is Friday the 8th of May. It is 12 minutes past four. You listen to the Drive Time Show. What do you got planned for the weekend, people? Get in touch. You can call me on 01795 665 898. You can text the studio on 07938 221 617. We are also live on TikTok right now. Just go to TikTok, go in the search bar, and look for the John O'Donnell Show, and you will see me there live in the studio. Get in touch, people. This is a community radio. You are the community. We are here for you. Right? It's Friday. The sun's out. Let's have some fun.

She Sells Sanctuary for the Cult, 1985. Great track. Coming up, bit of Friday I'm in Love.

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0: 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Coming up, we've got some jingles, traffic and travel, and some great music to carry on with.
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0: Okay, ding ding, Traffic and Travel round two. Now, let's see if we can improve, right? We made a mistake the first time. Not too bad, but let's see if we can do it a little bit better this time. Right, round by Blue Town, Tesco's, I imagine, coming in off of Brill Way. You've got about 5 minutes or so, it's saying on here. Should clear around about 5 o'clock. It's probably school traffic and a bit of holiday traffic coming in, I would imagine. Right, halfway. Let's have a look around halfway.

0: Let's get rid of that, right? Anyway, okay. Continue where we were. Right, halfway, we got about 4 minutes or so. It's saying should clear by about 10 to again. Probably the backlog of traffic from schools and some holiday traffic coming on Lower Road. Saying again, 5 minutes or so should improve around about sort of 5 o'clock. But I would imagine it's going to get a little bit busier. It's a Friday, the holiday traffic's coming in. Going off the island, all around Kempsey looks good. City and Bourne looks like you've got a usual snarling traffic around the one going into the one-way system, London Road coming out the other side down St Michael's Road. So you're probably looking a good 15-20 minutes added there, going through there on the different parts of that. So no, maybe a little bit less, 10 to 15 minutes or so. 7 minutes around by the back of Merston, and then London Road going out through Batchild on towards Faversham's looking a bit slow as well. Saying you've got about 10 minutes or so, it's probably roadworks. So yeah, not too bad other than that. And obviously bear in mind, if you're going onto the M2, there is trouble out on the M2. There's been an accident where down by where it joins the A2. Okay, so it may well be shut, depending on fuel spillages and things like that. So we'll see. Okay, your next train will be at 16:47 from platform 1. It is on time, calling at all stations. The next one after that will be 17:17, going to Cinnabon, calling at all stations. That indeed is on time. When I say all stations, I mean Queenborough, Swell, Kemsley and Sittingbourne, of course. All trains are running well and the traffic isn't too bad. If I've missed anything, please get in touch, let me know. And I will endeavour to do my best to put it out there for everybody's knowledge, should I say. Thank you very much indeed. Let's come out of that.
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Calvin Harris, featuring Ellie Goulding there, outside from 2014. Yep, I hope you're enjoying the weather. It's beautiful outside. It looks like it. Let's have a bit of Kylie.

Kylie Minogue, Can't Get You Out of My Head from 2001. Remember the video? Moving on. Hi, John. Doing great, mate. Well, thank you very much. We are off on our first adventure in the motorhome. Oh, that sounds exciting. Can you play something by Imagine Dragon? And that is for Alex, my little mate Alex. 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Turn it up, people.

0: there, especially for my little mate Alex, who's off on his adventures for a weekend in the motorhome. Imagine Dragons, and I'll make it up to you. Fanny, Michael Jackson, want to be starting something?
1: Yeah, come on in.

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If not, why not? It's Friday afternoon, the sun is shining. This is the Drive Time Show. In for Adam and Jess, I'm John O'Donnell. Hope you're

0: I want to be starting something from the album History, Michael Jackson. Well, I put Michael Jackson and I thought, why don't we have one with him and his brothers? Yeah? What do you reckon?
1: All right.
0: From 1978, Blame It on the Boogie.

0: 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Right, try for some adverts, some jingles, and weather, and traffic and travel.
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0: Okay, right, latest forecast for Kent. Okay, today, this afternoon is expected to be dry with patchy cloud easing, not that I've seen it at the moment, and more in the way of sunshine developing. Tonight will continue to be dry and any patches of cloud will tend to clear, leaving skies nice and clear. The sunrise was at 17 minutes past 5 and the sunset will be at 8:31 tonight. The pollen is low, the UV is medium, and the pollution is also low. The highs of 15 degrees and lows of 8. Now, the tide times. Okay, so your next high tide is at 10 past 5 in about 9 minutes time, coming in at 4.94 metres. And the low tide will be at 23.21 tonight, in other words, 21 minutes past 11 p.m, coming in at 1.27 metres. So that is the weather and tides for now, and we'll be shortly getting on to the traffic for you.
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0: Okay, folks, right, at the moment, the island itself is actually looking pretty good. We've got the usual hold-ups coming up Queenborough Road to Halfway Houses, and obviously from, Power Station Road coming up to the light. So it's about 5 minutes each way, roughly. Not too bad. The lower road looks like there's a bit of hold-up on there, but it's only saying about 3 minutes, so it's not too bad there at all. But if you was with me earlier, I did mention about the M2. So we're going to go there straight away first before going into Sittingbourne. The reason being, the accident was up by the M2A2, where it joins and goes to 299. Now, at the moment, the whole of Faversham is looking red, and the red line is coming all the way back past Bredgar, and it's almost not far off of being at the 249 junction, in other words, junction 5 of the M2. So that traffic is obviously very, very extremely slow and building. There are yellow lines on either side of the 249, actually. So I'd imagine there's quite a bit of traffic there. So folks, if you can find another way, by all means do. But if you're coming through the A2, Keycole Hill is extremely slow. That's only going to build. London Road in Sittingbourne, all around the one-way system, has got a fair bit of traffic, and that's only going to build as well. And also the other side of Sittingbourne, London Road, going out into Tenham, and that's got a fair bit of roadwork. So folks, if you don't need to go that way for any reason, then don't. Just put your feet up, get a nice cold one, enjoy the sunshine and the music, all right? And we'll keep you entertained as much as possible.
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0: Before we go any further, just to let you know that the trains are all running fine. Your next one will be at 17 minutes past 5, in other words, platform 1, calling all stations at Queenborough Swell, Kemsley and Sittingbourne. And the next train after that will be at 17:47. That is also running on time from platform 1, calling at all stations. So that is the trains updated for you. Let's crack on.
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2: 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From late afternoon to early evening, helping to get you home safely.

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Thank courtesy of new DJ Bross. When will I be famous? Antonio Gentile and the Bollinger Super Sounds edit.

0: I say. 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

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It's Bross, When Will I Be Famous, the remix. Yeah, liking that. Thank you very much, Mr. Neil DJ. I'll be playing that again in the future. Oh, yeah. Coming up next, the What Song Guide.

0: Ritchie, Dance on the Ceiling from 1986. Well, coming up next, the What Song Guy.
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0: And it's time for the 49th edition of the Friday Drive Time What's On Guide. It's read out on Sheppey FM 92.2 at usually around about 5.15, which we're not far off. And this is courtesy of Jess and Adam, who normally do the Friday Drive Time. So, the Friday the 8th of May, the 18th edition of the year, local football cup finals competitions, the Mark Rogers League Cup final, Friday the 8th of May at Holme Park, Queenborough Road, Sheppey. Kickoff is at 7.30, Range Rover Sports versus Laysdown. Okay, ticket prices, cash or card on the gate is £5, food and drink available. Other events happening this weekend, the Sheppey Little Theatre, Saturday the 9th of May. The Art of Sheppey Singers will be out of this world, 7.30pm, tickets cost £8. 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Saturday the 9th is Party Time Music, the Admiral's Arms in Queenborough. 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The Admiral's Arms, Queenborough, great music. Yes, and a great atmosphere. The Rose Inn Queenborough, Sunday the 10th of May. This Sunday we're bringing something special to the Rose Inn. The incredible Thomas Abraham will be performing live here. Join us from 2 till 4pm and enjoy live music outside in the sun, and why not? Not into music, no problem. We've got football on all day inside. Feeling hungry? The Rose Spud will be open serving up the goods. This one's not to be missed as well. The Old House at Holme, Queenborough, Saturday the 9th of May. 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Minster Working Men's Club, Friday the 8th of May. Poker's game night starts at 8pm. Sunday the 10th of May, Danielle playing here Sunday afternoon. Over onto the mainland. The Swale Assembly, Sittingbourne, Friday the 8th of May. Total Jam playing live 7pm to 11pm. Total Jam replicate the sound of Weller. Foxton and Buckler using the same instruments to try and get as close as they can to the unique sound. Performing a wide range of their music from their career spanning from 1978 to 1982, including hits like Going Underground, In the City, Strange Town, When You're Young, Saturday's Kids, Town Called Malice, News of the World, and many more. Plus, Stanley Road, a tribute to Paul Weller, four-piece band performing his hits from the days of the Style Council through his solo career. The Red Line, Sittingbourne, Saturday the 9th. The Mystery Machine, returning to play everything from Bill Haley to Bruno Mars, covers from across the years to entertain and help rock away the night, bringing great dance tunes to Sittingbourne, so bring your dancing shoes. Great drink deals available too, playing live from 9pm. And that is it, the Watson Guide for this week. Back same time, same place, next Friday at 5.15 with Jess and Adam.
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0: It is Friday the 8th of May. It's 22 minutes past 5. 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Crank it up, people. It's Friday. The sun's shining.

Remember the video, all the big hair and all the rest of it? I'm not jealous much at all. Oi, watch it, cheeky monkeys. Yeah, have you ever been anywhere where the streets have no name? You know, making it difficult to try and find somewhere? Well, apparently you too have. Yeah, they're about to tell you.

0: You Two, Where the Streets Have No Name. Brilliant track. Love that. From back from the 1980s. Thank you, brother.
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0: Okay, it's well into the rush hour now. It's 17:31, Friday the 8th of May. Let's have a look out there. Right, Blue Town around Brillway, coming into around by Tesco's and the station. It's got your usual slow traffic, so be wary of that. It is Friday afternoon. Queenborough Road going up to halfway. Yeah, it's the usual traffic going along there. Although it seems to have cleared up from Power Station Road end, so that doesn't look too bad at all. Casted Corner is looking a lot slower now. The red line is extended from the lower road across the two roundabouts and along going towards Morrison's, but also it's affecting the 249 now. So be aware of that as you come off the bridge. You may all be coming into some slowing traffic or even stationary. So yeah, be aware of that, folks. Okay, going out to Sittingbourne, it's the usual traffic on London Road. Stop and start, that's pretty much coming from Keycole Hill all the way through to the one-way system and out the other side. Quite, you know, so that expect delays going around the one-way system as usual and coming around by Asda's that way. That is also slow. London Road going through Tenham is slow as well. Now, I mentioned earlier about the accident on the M2. I don't have the information as to whether it's still closed or not, but I'm seeing some severe red lines. It's going all the way from where the M2, the A2 and the 299 meet, if I can get my words out right. That red line is now basically all the way back to the 249. So as if you're coming off the 249 to go to the M2 towards Faversham that way, and if you don't have to go, then don't, because at the moment it's the M2, A2 along that, all around that area. It's also going back past, yellow line's going back past Gillingham now, so it's not going to be good out there. If you are stuck in it, just stay calm. I know it's easier said than done, but stay calm, wind the windows down, turn the engine off if you're not moving, turn the radio up, and I'll do my best to keep you chilled and happy until you get home. Okay, that's all I can do, isn't it? It's fair enough. Yeah, what do you reckon? All right, so the trains. Your next train out will be at 17:47 from Platform 1. It's on time, calling at Queenborough Swell, Kemsley, Sittingbourne. The next one after that will be at 18:17. That is also on time from Platform 1. Again, calling at Queenborough Swell, Kemsley and Sittingbourne. Thank you very much for now.
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0: Access, New Sensation. A great track that. Right, we've got an advert coming up, some words from one of our sponsors, and then we'll be back with some new music.
1: 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If you would like more information on his services, come into Luke Allen Funeral Directors at April Way Sheerness or call 01795 669534. Luke Allen, let my family take care of your family.
0: Right, ladies and gentlemen, for your earbuds, we have some new music for you. First one being from a lady by the name of Stella Maria, and it's a track called Taste. It's regarded as being dance pop. Now, with Taste, Stella Maria delivers a danceable pop song filled with confidence, glamour, and unapologetic attitude, blending modern high-gloss production with pulsating beats, and a playful edge. The track is catchy, bold, and made for radio and playlists alike. For the very first line, modesty's not in my bloodline, it's clear that Taste is more than just a pop track. It's a statement. The song celebrates charisma, self-expression, and the art of owning the spotlight. Stella Maria, a 16-year-old singer-songwriter from Vienna, showcases her talent with the new single Taste. Stella Maria was recently discovered by a Norwegian producer, Martin Cleveland. Together with him and Bulgarian pop artist Eva Parmakova, she is currently working on a total of 11 songs, which will be released on a debut album in 2027. Through her sensitive and powerful songs, Stella Maria strives to continuously develop and share her experiences with a growing audience. Well, let's have a listen together, folks, and see what we think, eh?

Yeah, Stella Maria, taste. I think we're going to be hearing a lot more of that in the future, don't you? Right, the second one is described as being upbeat pop. It is from a lady called Kelsey Kimberlin, and the track is called Clumsy Girl. Now, Kelsey Kimberlin is a proud Ukrainian-American singer and activist known for her strong vocal abilities and songs about issues that have an impact on the world. Kelsey is a prolific artist, writing and recording more than 100 original songs and releasing dozens that have generated tens of millions of views, plays, streams and radio plays, along with hundreds of rave reviews from across the globe. This latest song is about finding yourself and your dreams no matter what the odds, said Kelsey. We all made mistakes in life, but we can't let those mistakes define us or hold us back. Very, very true. Kelsey received two prestigious awards for her strong support of Ukraine, the United Nations Humanitarian Award and the St. George's Royal Medal of Honour issued by King Charles III. Well, let's have a listen, shall we? This is Clumsy Girl.

Mark Ronson featuring Bruno Mars, Uptown Funk from around about 2014. We've got a bit of Five Star coming up, and then we'll have a little remix and maybe a couple of 70s tracks. All coming up this way on Shippy FM 92.2, the Friday Drive Time Show. Coming up after Five Star, the update on traffic and travel.

0: Five Star, Can't Wait Another Minute. That's from 1986. 40 years. 4 years. Oh. Right, we've got a short jingle coming up, and then we're going to have an update on the traffic and travel for you on this Friday, the 8th of May.
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0: Okay, welcome back. This is the Traffic and Travel update. It is now 1 minute past 6, Friday the 8th of May, on the Drive Time Show with me, John O'Donnell, Sheppey FM 92.2, in for Jess and Adam. Right, on the island. The island's not looking too bad, actually. The island is reasonably clear. The only sort of holdups that are showing up is the usual bit of Halfway House, but that seems to be clearing up as we speak. And the lower road, where you come off the 249, hit the two roundabouts to go on to the lower road and the filtering bit. And that's pretty much all it is on there, just the usual. Coming out towards Kemsley and Bobbin, that looks good. Going into Sittingbourne, that seems to have cleared up a bit. It's just a little bit coming around by Asda, around the back of it, I think, around the back of the station. So there's not too bad there. Through Tenham, still got a red line looking a bit, not looking too clever. Right, now the red line has now gone from the M2, but there is yellow line. So I'd imagine it's going to be a fair bit of traffic and it will probably be quite slow. So if you are on the move, just take your time, folks. There's no need to rush because someone will end up having another accident. Hey, let's all get home safe in one piece, to our families, etc., with a smile on our face, knowing it's the weekend, right? Right. Okay, so your trains, your next train, what time are we? Right, next train is 17 minutes past 6 from Sittingbourne, from Sheerness-on-Sea. Platform 1 is on time, right? It'll be calling at Queenborough, Swale, Kemsley and Sittingbourne. Okay, we've then got the 1855, platform 1, that is on time as well, calling at all stations. So the trains are running fine and the roads are clearing up. Can't be too sad now, can it, eh? So, the weather's looking good as well. Should stay nice for us, hopefully, for the weekend, although I haven't actually looked into it. So maybe I'll try and do that before we're up. All right.
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3: Oh, yes, this is the Drive Time Show. Me, John O'Donnell, in for Jess and Adam. I hope you're well and feeling good about the weekend. Right, before I go any further, I've just got to tell you this. Honestly, some people, right? Someone rang me a little while ago, right? Sneezed, blew their nose, and then hung up. I hate cold callers. Time for another little remix, courtesy of Neil DJ. This is Frankie Goes to Hollywood. Relax, don't do it. The Commando VIP edit. Let's get you set up for the weekend, people.

Frankie Goes Hollywood. The Relax Don't Do It Commando VIP edit, courtesy of Neil DJ. Thank you, Neil. Some great tracks lined up. We've got a bit of Sandstorm coming our way and then a 70s little remix. Volume up, people. Windows open. It's Friday. Let's have ya.

the Dance Machine edit, courtesy of our very own Neil DJ. It is 18:16 and 42 seconds on Friday the 8th of May. This is the Drive Time Show with me, John O'Donnell, in for Jess and Adam on Sheppy FM 92.2. We got Luke Greenwalker coming up at 7 for the Friday Night Floor Fillers, in for Mrs. Babs. Great music getting you ready for the Friday night out or the weekend. So make sure you stay tuned for that. Coming up, I think, time for a bit of Earth, Wind and Fire, I think, don't you?

Coming up next, we've got some Rihanna featuring Calvin Harris, and then a track from Madonna. I thought, well, yeah, why not? Why not? Coming up, up six will be the last update on the traffic and travel for today.

0: Rihanna, Calvin Harris, We Found Love, number one, 2011, apparently, that one. Yeah, believe it or not. How we doing, people? We going out tonight, or we just getting home and think putting our feet up and having a cold one? I wouldn't blame you if that was the case. If you've got the weather and the sun shining, why not, eh?
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3: Good afternoon. Yep, this is the last edition for Friday's drive time for the Traffic and Travel update. Right. On the moment, on the island is actually looking very, very good. Keep getting a little flash of red occasionally coming up around the halfway houses area, which is probably the traffic coming up Queenborough Road to the traffic lights, I would imagine. Other than that, Blue Town around by Tesco's looks okay, and the station. And yeah, along Marine Parade, it all actually looks good. And the lower road looks like it's clear. If it's not, please get in touch and let us know by calling the studio on 01795 665 898. We'll take you out towards Kemsley, Bobbin. That looks all clear. Sittingbourne is looking good as well. Just a little red line around by, I presume, is like the station area. So not a lot going on there. It looks like the traffic in Tenham on the London Road is cleared up too, and the M2 as well, running from the 249 in both directions, is now looking good. As I say, if there is, it may well be moving slowly as to what happened earlier on, but everything is looking clear now. If I haven't missed anything and not informed you, please get in touch, as I say, with the number that I just gave out, and I would inform everybody thusly. Okay, right, your next train will be at 18:55. That is on platform 1, calling at Queenborough, Swale, Kemsley and Sittingbourne, and then the one after that will be at platform 1 again at 7:25, Queenborough, Swale, Kemsley and Sittingbourne, and so on. And then I think after that they go hourly. So yeah, that is your traffic and travel for the Friday the 8th of May on the Drive Time Show with me, John O'Donnell, in for Jess and Adam.
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1: 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From late afternoon to early evening,

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The afterworld. 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

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I'm having trouble sort of seeing the screen. I can sort of see it, but it's playing up a bit. That's why. 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
1: Billie Eilish, Bad Guy, taken from the album When We All Have Fallen Asleep, Where Do We Go? Or where do we go? I don't know. I have somewhere, some strange, weird and wonderful place, no doubt. I'm pretty sure I've been there a few times.
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Yep, it certainly is. And we do play the latest of the greatest, and it includes the shows. And coming up after me at 7 o'clock, we have our very own Luke Greenwalker. He's doing the Friday Night Floor Fillers in for Mrs. Babs. It will be a great listen, great music. Gets you ready for the Friday night out, or indeed for the weekend, so make sure you tune in for that. I'm going to be playing out with Lady Gaga, The Edge of Glory, DNCE, Cake by the Ocean, which is a remix courtesy of Neil DJ, and also Lips Inc, Funky Town, the Rookie cover edition. Again, courtesy of Neil DJ, so thank you, Neil. Folks, it's been a pleasure doing the Friday night, Friday Drive Time show. I haven't done it before, but I hope I've brought some pleasure to your ears and a bit of entertainment for a Friday. Take care of yourselves, and if I'm not back again over the weekend, I'll see you on Monday night for the next edition of The Rock Show. Take care, folks.

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0: with Euphoria. And hello, it's a good evening from me, Luke, taking you through from 7 till 10 with the Friday night four fillers. And if you would like a request, dedication, or just a shout out, you can always do the following.
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Spit Ball featuring TJR with Don't Stop the Party. 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

0: Artificial intelligence is getting smarter by the day and can flawlessly replicate the voices of your loved ones if trained correctly. Also, it is now commonly being utilized to deepfake celebrities and create misinformation, and you could be their next target. Any voice you may hear online could be a trained AI. Even me. I'm not a real person.
1: Wait, don't tell me. Are you not a real person?
0: That's right. None of us are. You could never tell.
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0: after this quick news burst, we have got Morgan Streety with Say My Name, and then Ella Henderson with Alibi.
1: Sheppey FM local news burst is brought to you by Sheppey Scene. Sheppey Scene is an independent news site especially for the Isle of Sheppey and its community.
2: Police are warning drivers on Sheppey to stay alert following a number of vehicle thefts on the island. A car was stolen from Queenborough Road and a motorbike was taken from Chequers Road. Officers are reminding motorists to always lock their vehicles, even when parked at home or just leaving them for a short time. Drivers are also being urged not to leave keys inside vehicles and to consider using steering wheel locks or immobilisers. Any suspicious activity should be reported to police on 101. A new mobile youth club has launched on Sheppey. The converted minibus, run by youth charity Oasis Hub, has already visited Rushenden and will return every Tuesday afternoon. The vehicle includes a PlayStation, TV, refreshments, and outdoor seating. Community leader Phil Gregg says young people will help shape what activities and support the service offers. Meanwhile, Sheppey's Song Signing Academy CEO Becky Briner has completed a sponsored walk from Sheerness to Laysdown to raise money for young mum Luana James, who has terminal cancer. She was joined on the walk with Mark, Luana's father, and choir members Amy and Cam, who sang and danced the whole way, amusing motorists. More than £1,500 has already been raised to help Luana, her husband, and their three young children create special memories together. And finally, Swale Council has confirmed mystery stickers placed on residents' bins are fake. The leaflets claimed households were not using their food waste bins correctly, but the council says they were not official and appear to be the work of pranksters with too much time on their hands.
1: 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For more detailed bulletins, please visit Sheppey Scene on Facebook.

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1: 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And that's all for your community news for today. You'll be updated again tomorrow morning at 10 o'clock with the youth show.
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Good luck, everyone!

Aaliyah with Give Me Love, the Armin van Buuren remix. Now coming up next, we've got Villiam with Echoes and In Silver with World Had a Plan.

Gray with World Had a Plan, the Ivers and CWD remix. Now coming up next, we got Gabri Ponte, Lumix and Prestigio with Thunder, and then Armin van Buuren with Blah Blah Blah.

I just made it.

I just made it.

Terex with Don't Look Down. Now, coming up next, we've got Oliver Heldens with Becky Hill with Gecko Overdrive.

And that was Duke Dumont featuring Jax Jones with I Got You. Now coming up next, we've got Jennifer Lopez featuring Pitbull with Live It Up, and then Laid Back Luke versus Example with Natural Disaster.

Yes, yeah, so I've got two mixes there. I turned down one and not the other one. Can I just quickly? Oh, I've got to concentrate. This is the problem. Right, you're listening to me, Angie Brown, and I've got a mix on and I don't want it to slip. You're listening to me. I'm Angie Brown, or Angie Brown Moniz. That's the marital name. And I am like enjoying this show, trying to mix in some disco. So some songs are not digitalized properly. And it was good to hear, actually. I'll give you a little rundown of what happened. Now, I opened the show with Stir It Up, which is a Patti LaBelle song. It was in the movie Start Us for 10. Eddie Murphy, Hollywood something. Hollywood Cop? No, what's it called, Mikey? Beverly Hills Cop. There you go. Beverly Hills Cop. Right. And so that was a song with three verses, or two or three verses anyway. And now we just cut it down to the hook going all the way through. And that is a mix by Katie Mayer. And it's come out literally this weekend with me on the vocals and wonderful producer Mark Maynard Phyllis. Or is it Mark Phyllis Maynard? There you go. And he is Houseworks. So Mark is Houseworks, and he's got that track out with a fantastic mix from Katie Mayer. And then we went, it's brand new, just out now, and I think it sounds really cracking. It sounds the boom, and it sounds amazing with that bass line on it. Then I mixed in some, very dangerously mixed in some disco with, oh, I love the nightlife. Yeah, I had to play that. I love that. Then I found La Danza because it's nice and sunny. It was time to play some John Summit. And I played some Juliet, Caught in the Middle of Love after that, trying to keep it disco dolly and upbeat and very vocal and fun. And hi to my regular listeners. I know Aidan and Seb and a few of you out there who've messaged me. Thank you so much. Okay. And then after Caught in the Middle of Love, I played some Bimbo Jones. Now, Bimbo Jones were the top remixers. They've done everyone from Britney to, I don't know, Beyonce. They've remixed everything. And at one point in the early noughties, you could not have a Bimbo Jones mix. So I found Fade. And I know that tune is quite out of tune, but they fixed it as much as they could and gave it a lovely mix. And then I flew in another Bimbo Jones mix. It's called Love Tonight. Now, you know the track that you can hear, "Gonna Down in a Club Tonight"? Yeah. That is one of my favorite, really go-to, shake your body, shake it. Yeah, like, do you remember the beginning of Hawaii 5-0 and the Hawaiian ladies were doing all that shaking? And the Brazilian women do it with ease as well, really shaking their hips. Well, that is a tune that I do that to. So you gym bunnies that are working out, getting your summer bodies on, I hope you enjoyed that. So after that, I've got lined up some Lisa Stansfield. I think, let's have a look. It's called Can't Dance. So yeah, I don't think I've played this one before, but here goes. It should be fun because it's Lisa Stansfield. It's gonna be good. I was looking for the People one, you know, the People one with Matt Frost. Yeah, I was looking for that one. Let me find that as well. So I'm playing

summer tunes, a little bit of Discofied or a little bit happybunnies.com, yeah? And you're listening to me. I'm Angie Brown and you're listening to Angie Brown's House. I do hope you're enjoying. Let's mix out and enjoy the last half an hour of the show. It does go by. So thank you for listening up until this point. Thank you, thank you, thank you. And I'll see you a few minutes before the show ends. Okay, sweetie, I know. Get off the mic, Angie. Okay, bye. Oh yeah, I'm sorry, the blind was in my eye. I was like, I can't see to Mikey. I couldn't see to Mix the beginning of my show. Anyway, that happens, warts and all. Let's do it, let's do it. Bye-bye.

Okay, my honey buns, I need to speak, and I haven't got you in the best loop here. But, you know, I'm trying to desperately do my mixes, and it does go wrong sometimes when I do the drops in the wrong places. So I've got Twism, you know how to love me, and I've got Never Knew Love Like This Before lined up, but I'm just... Anyway, I'm going to tell you what I play throughout the show today. I'm not going to make any more excuses. Sometimes the drops are just rubbish, but there you go. Okay, we started off the show with Stir It Up, a brand new version, a brand new release. It's just out now with Houseworks, me and lovely Katie Mayer. And then I played I Love the Nightlife. I don't know who that's by. Maybe someone can tell me. And then La Danza. Then I played Caught in the Middle of Love. That's Juliet, lovely friend, Juliet Roberts. La Danza is John Summit. And then we played some Bimbo Jones. We played Love Tonight and we played Fade by them. And then we played some Lisa Sansfield, Can't Dance. Then I tried to find some more disco house, and it's called Calling Out Your Name. Then I found the Dirty Disco mix of Rhythm is a Dancer. Now that was good to hear, that one, wasn't it? And then I played There's No Denying, which you can hear in the background, which is Twism, Burrell and Glitch. And then I've got Soul Avengers, You Know How to Love Me, is, you know, Never Knew Love Like This Before. So There's No Denying, I Never Knew Love Like This Before. I'm not sure if it's the same vocalist originally, Phyllis Hyman, but I know it's disco and it's feel good and it's soulful. So, and we're nearly at the end of the show, so we're going to end with Soul Avengers. Soul Avengers, lovely. Never Knew Love Like This Before. There you go. There you go. You're listening to me, I'm Angie Brown. I'm so sorry. Yeah, I know. I make too many apologies for my playing, and but we just have fun with it anyway. But it's just that sometimes when I'm ready to do it, and it just doesn't sound that good in real life. In the headphones, it sounds amazing, but in anyway. It's a mix to be desired. Anyway, you're listening to me. Thank you for joining me once again for the madness. And that's what the show's about. It's a bit haphazard. Yes, but it's full of love and joy and glee. And I see you same time, same place next week. Let me just get this out of the loop and play Never Knew Love Like This Before. Take care, my darlings, and see you next week. Take care, big kisses, and have a fantastic week, whatever you're doing. Mwah. Bye.

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1: 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Good evening, welcome to another edition of the 90s Tour. You're on with me, Sadie. 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Please don't go anywhere for the next 2 hours. Today we are playing all songs from British artists. We are doing the best of British. So you'll hear a lot of Britpop, and we may even throw in some of those all popular football songs if you like your football. So here we go. We're going to start things off with Oasis and Do You Know What I Mean? Back from 1997, and Supergrass, It's All Right.

Very sorry, but Supergrass All Right doesn't seem to want to play. So we're going to be moving over to their next song, REM, Shiny Happy People. And I'll see if I can find a version of All Right by Supergrass for a little bit later.

0: Now let's have some lady singers. We've got the Spice Girls, Say You'll Be There, and then Billie Piper, Because You Want To.
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Now let's get on for you those all important, crucial football songs for all you football fanatics out there. We're going to cube them all together. We've got Ant and Tech with Shout, Fat Liz with Vindaloo, and then Badil and Skinner and the Lightning Seeds with Three Lions, the original from 1996. And excuse Wayne making so much noise in the background there.

0: Well, they're them football songs. We had to, didn't we? If you just tuned in, you're listening to the 90s Tour on Sheppey FM 92.2. You're on with me, Sadie, and we are doing a Best of British special. Coming up next, we got a couple of dance tracks. We've got Manic Street Preachers, You Tolerate This, a number one from 1998, and The Prodigy with their first ever number one when they broke out into the mainstream, because they was underground for a while. This was a Firestarter from 1996.
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0: do apologise for the noise at the beginning of that song. I put the mic up when I weren't supposed to. Oops. That was M People and One Night in Heaven. We up things up a little bit, the tempo. And we're going to keep it high. We've got Fatboy Slim with Praise You, another British artist from the 90s, a number one from 1998, and then E17 with The House of Love from 1992. If you just tuned in, this is the 90s tour. You and me, say this is Sheppy FM 92.2, and this is the Best of British.
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Coming up now, we've got Suds with Cecilia from 1996, Robbie Williams, Oh Before I Die from 97, and then Dodgy with Good Enough, where this is the best of British, and this is a 90s tour.

Now we're going back into the Britpop and rock genres. We've got Soft Cell with Say Hello, Wave Goodbye, back from 1992. And then Pulp with Disco 2000 from 1995. And then The Verve with The Drugs Don't Work, and number one from 1997.

Coming up now, we've got the Lighthouse Family with Ocean Drive. And then they're Scottish, but they still count. And the Best of British, Wet, Wet, Wet, with Julia Says from 1995, also a number one. And then we'll have to say ta-la.